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She says, hey babe, take a walk on the wild side. 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And the colored girls go do

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New York City is the place where they said he'd be. Take a walk.

0: í raun illt verra. 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
1: Maybe a bad shot, but this is real. I mean, the bones, that's real.
2: Yeah, my bones, yeah. I'm 5'7" and thin. I can understand what you mean.
1: But that's not just thin.
2: No, what is it? Diane, tell me. Do you know?
1: It's scary thin.
2: I can believe what you feel. I can believe that. But do you really know? Do you really know?
1: No, you know.
2: Thank you.
1: Anorexia?
2: No way.
1: They've written it?
2: No way.
1: Bulimia?
2: No way.
1: That it's because of drugs?
2: No. Mm-mm. Now, I grant you, I partied. But there have been times when I know I was going through a lot of emotional stress and my eating habits were awful.
1: Whitney dying, crack rehab fails.
2: First of all, let's get one thing straight. Crack is cheap. I make too much money to ever smoke crack. Let's get that straight, okay? We don't do crack. We don't do that. Crack is whack.

I've written songs for and about many people. This one's for my daughter Debbie, who's about 14.

Kæru hlustendur, við förum nú í heimstónlistaleiðangur með Jelenu Tirits. Hey, hey, hey, hey, hey, hey, hey, hey, hey, hey, hey, hey, hey, hey, hey, hey, hey, hey, hey, hey, hey, hey, hey, hey, hey, hey, hey, hey, hey, hey, hey, hey, hey, hey, hey, hey, hey, hey, hey, hey, hey, hey, hey, hey, hey, hey, hey, hey, hey, hey, hey, hey, hey, hey, hey, hey, hey, hey, hey, hey, hey, hey, hey, hey, hey, hey, hey, hey, hey, hey, hey, hey, hey, hey, hey, hey, hey, hey, hey, hey, 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hey, hey, hey, hey, hey, hey, hey, hey